came to Spain and I saw people partying, I thought to myself, what the fuck? All day, all night, all day, what the fuck? Viva la fiesta!

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I'm a free man, Hamilton.

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2: It doesn't matter if you love him or capital H-I-M. Just put your paws up. Cause you were born this.

hate to give the satisfaction asking how you're doing now. How's the castle built of people you pretend to care about? Just what you wanted. Look at you, cool guy, you got it. I see the parties and diamonds. Sometimes when I close my eyes,